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Let no one mess up this house. 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

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When you act a fool.

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Every rapper was showing up to cookouts. That was the thing, you know. Hip-hop for us was on the weekend, even on a mainstream level. It was

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I need at least 100 of you listening now. The right man sent $50 or more this week. We're still beautifying God's house.